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1: My girl just caught me.
2: You made her catch you?
1: I don't know how I let this happen.
2: With who?
1: The girl next door, you know? I don't know what to do.
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1: Look, if you had one shot, one opportunity to seize everything you ever wanted, one moment that you captured.

doesn't matter if you love him or capital H-I-M. Just put your paws up.

Let me explain. My love for you is real. Something I can feel deep inside my body, my soul.

Chérie FM. La playlist. This thing right here is letting all the ladies know what guys talk about.